If you had one shot, one opportunity to seize everything you ever wanted, one moment that you captured.

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1: 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Well, this year's gonna be called Gaiocho. 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

0: Sound River District. A proud part of Bayshore Broadcasting. A proud part of Grey Bruce. And proudly Canadian. Mix 106.5, keeping you connected. 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
1: It's 6 o'clock. Good morning, I'm Claire McCormack. A man has been charged after allegedly driving onto a parade route in southern Bruce County. The OPP say they were contacted Sunday about a vehicle that had driven around road closure barricades in Huron-Kinloss and entered a parade route. The Lucknow Fall Fair was going on that day. Police say the driver was stopped by several bystanders until police arrived on scene. No one was injured. A 65-year-old Ashfield Colborne Wawanosh man was arrested and charged with dangerous operation. The descendants of Dr. Solomon Secord have filed legal action against the municipality of Kincardine. David Secord, who shares a great-grandfather with the longtime physician, says he was shocked to find the sundial monument formerly in front of the Kincardine Library was destroyed after council voted to decommission the piece.
2: You know, Canadians understand the value of history, and they understand the value of learning from history, not erasing it.
1: Dr. Solomon Secord was a descendant of Canadian War of 1812 heroine Laura Secord and practiced medicine in the community for 50 years before he died in 1910. The monument was dedicated to him for his time in the community, but specifically mentioned he had served as a surgeon for the Southern Confederate Army during the American Civil War. Local musician Tyler Beckett has won the Canadian Country Music Association Fiddle Player of the Year Award for the second time.
3: Music, I won't call it a hobby or even a part-time job, but it's still a passion of mine, and it allows me to still go and play around the world and then maintain my home front.
1: Beckett is a financial planner. Growing up in Kemble, he started taking violin lessons at about age 3 with his younger sister, Lindsay Beckett. That led to both joining their family band, the Beckett Family Band, and competing in fiddle contests, later moving on to play in other country and bluegrass music bands. The federal Liberals have introduced legislation that contains changes to collective bargaining. It's part of the Building Canada Strong Act. A section of it proposes changes to the Canada Labour Code. The Liberals say will strengthen collective bargaining by helping parties address issues earlier, reach negotiated agreements, and resolve disputes while fully protecting the right to strike. Unions will be watching that closely. Time now for a check on sports.
4: 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Here's the morning sports brought to you by RE/MAX. The Blue Jays were leading in the bottom of the eighth, but Pete Alonso hit his second homer of the game, a two-run shot to put Baltimore ahead for good in a 4-3 win. The Jays could be eliminated from playoff contention as early as today. They're 3.5 games out with 5 to play. If they lose and the White Sox and Guardians both win, that's it. No playoffs for the Jays. The injuries are piling up too. Vladimir Guerrero didn't play because of a back issue. Brett Bateman left in the second with a hip injury, and Dylan Cease has shoulder inflammation and will miss his next start. Matthew Stafford threw 4 touchdowns, 2 of them to Devontae Adams, and the Rams easily beat the Giants 28-6. And 1 week from today is a big one. It's the start of the Major League Baseball playoffs, and it's also the first day of the NHL regular season. Now, here's the local sports.
1: Thanks, RJ. The Owen Sound Attack were down one spot to 11th in this week's edition of the OHL Power Rankings. The Attack play their next game Friday on the road in London. 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The weather is next.
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1: A mix of sun and clouds today, 40-kilometer wind gusts, a high around 15 degrees, the UV index 5 or moderate. Partly cloudy tonight, a light breeze, a low around 5. A mix of sun and clouds Wednesday, breezy, a high around 17 degrees. Right now it's 9 degrees in Tobermory, 6 in Walkerton, and it's 7 degrees in Meaford and Owen Sound. I'm Claire McCormack. 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

Frank Walker with Riley Bedierer. It is Heartbreak back on Mix 106.5. It is 6:12 on Tuesday, September 22nd. Good morning. I'm Sarah Carmichael. This is the Mix Morning Show. It is the first day of fall, y'all. Do you feel that chill in the air? Oh my gosh, last night was cold. I actually wore my winter coat to walk the dogs, and I did that again this morning. High of 15 today, sunshine, but it's only about 5 right now outside the studio in the Owen Sound River District. It's also getting dark early. Ryan and I went out for dinner last night to celebrate our 7-year anniversary, which we technically celebrated on Sunday, but Walker House, which is where we wanted to go for dinner, is not open on Sundays. And so we went last night. One of our favorite meals to have includes the crab cakes and the creme brulee. Driving back from there at like 8 p.m., it was so dark, it felt like it was midnight. But everything was delicious. Thank you to Danielle at Walker House for taking care of us. Always appreciate the great service. And the quest for cash continues this week. Your chance to win $5,000. This morning, I'll have a daily cash prize of $50 to give away between 7 and 8 o'clock. I will pull someone's name off our website who has found at least one of our signs. I will say their name on the air, give them 10 minutes and 65 seconds to call me back to get their $50. If they don't, what would have been their money will get moved to tomorrow, and so on and so forth. Also, I have Pumpkin Fest passes. Try to say that really quickly when you're a little bit tired. Pumpkin Fest passes. Maybe a little easier than I thought. Anyway, I will have those to give away as well this morning. Plus, we'll celebrate birthdays and anniversaries at 8:20. If you know someone who has one, go to our Facebook page, website, use the Red Bay Lodge text line at 519-376-1065. Tell me who it is that's celebrating, who the wishes are coming from. For now, we'll get ourselves stretched. Let's stretch. I know I need a good stretch. And then we're going to drink our coffee. We're going to yawn because apparently that's what's happening, and we're going to get ready to take on the day because it's going to be a great day. Left the-

0: Dua Lipa and Levitating on Mix 106.5. It is the Mix Morning Show. Good morning. Are you having a coffee? How do you take your coffee? Are you like a double-double person? Do you take it with cream, with milk, sugar, just black? I would really realistically drink it anyway. You know, preferably in some sort of a bucket, but I do prefer a little bit of a flavored creamer. Like when I bring my coffee from home, I use this Cinnabon creamer. It's so good, but the problem with it is that I can't always find it. I can find it usually at Walmart. That's my best bet, but there's not a lot of other grocery stores that carry that particular International Delight flavor, but that's what I'm having right now. I've got my coffee and my Cinnabon creamer, but yeah, if I were needing to drink my coffee black, I could. It's just definitely not my first choice. Looks like there is no bus cancellations or delays, which is always great to see. And of course, today is the start of the International Plowing Match and Rural Expo. This is going on in Walkerton this year. Kind of a big deal. I mean, more than kind of, it is a big deal. There are going to be farmers and exhibitors there from all over. And last year, I believe this was held near Shelburne or somewhere down that way, but it's right close to us this year. So if you want to get details about it, you can go to plowingmatch.org. They are going to be opening the doors around 8:30, so in just a few hours. And they're going to have the Bruce Power opening day parade today at 10. And then there's going to be the opening ceremonies at the main stage at 11:30. Dave and the Retros performing at 1:30, then Susan Briggs. There's also going to be Riverside Blues Band on the GFO stage. He Said, She Said. The Ram Truck Corral will have Clydesdales, the Canadian Cowgirls, Precision Drill Team. Beef Farmers of Ontario will have Farmer Olympics plowing match style. That's at 3:00 today. And then, of course, there's the MNP Lifestyles tent where there's going to be different demonstrations and exhibits. Now, the Great Canadian Lumberjack Show will be happening today from at 10:30, 1 and 3. And there is a shuttle to the plowing fields. Horse plowing is gate 1, tractor plowing gate 4, and the VIP is gate 1. And that'll be approximately 2:00 Tuesday. So what I recommend you do is you go ahead and go online. You can read every day's schedule if you want to get an idea of what it's going to look like each day. Maybe plan to attend whichever day is most interesting to you. 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It is going to be a great couple of days. It does run today through Saturday at 51 Durham Road in Walkerton. The cost for admission for those 16 and up, $25. Kids 6 to 15 are $5, and kids 5 and under are free.
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2: It's 6:30. Good morning. I'm Claire McCormack. A man has been charged after allegedly driving onto a parade route in southern Bruce County. The OPP say they were contacted Sunday about a vehicle that had driven around road closure barricades in Huron-Kinloss and entered a parade route. The Lucknow Fall Fair was going on that day. Police say the driver was stopped by several bystanders until police arrived on scene. No one was injured. A 65-year-old Ashfield Colborne Wawanosh man was arrested and charged with dangerous operation. The descendants of Dr. Solomon Secord have filed legal action against the municipality of Kincardine. David Secord, who shares a great-grandfather with the longtime physician, says he was shocked to find the sundial monument formerly in front of the Kincardine Library was destroyed after council voted to decommission the piece.
3: You know, Canadians understand the value of history, and they understand the value of learning from history, not erasing it.
2: Dr. Solomon Secord was a descendant of Canadian War of 1812 heroine Laura Secord. The monument was dedicated to him for his time in the community, but specifically mentioned he had served as a surgeon for the Southern Confederate Army during the American Civil War. The federal Liberals have introduced legislation that contains changes to collective bargaining. It's part of the Building Canada Strong Act. A section of it proposes changes to the Canada Labour Code. The Liberals say will strengthen collective bargaining by helping parties address issues earlier, reach negotiated agreements, and resolve disputes while fully protecting the right to strike. Unions will be watching that closely. Time now for a check on sports.
4: 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Here's the morning sports brought to you by RE/MAX. The Blue Jays were leading in the bottom of the eighth, but Pete Alonso hit his second homer of the game, a two-run shot to put Baltimore ahead for good in a 4-3 win. The Jays could be eliminated from playoff contention as early as today. They're 3.5 games out with 5 to play. If they lose and the White Sox and Guardians both win, that's it. No playoffs for the Jays. Matthew Stafford threw 4 touchdowns, 2 of them to Devontae Adams, and the Rams easily beat the Giants 28-6. Now, here's the local sports.
2: Thanks, RJ. The Owen Sound Attack were down one spot to 11th in this week's edition of the OHL Power Rankings. The Attack play their next game Friday on the road in London. 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
2: A mix of sun and clouds today, 40-kilometer wind gusts, a high around 15 degrees, the UV index 5 or moderate. Partly cloudy tonight, a light breeze, a low around 5. A mix of sun and clouds Wednesday, breezy, a high around 17 degrees. Right now it's 9 degrees in Tobermory, 6 in Walkerton, and it's 7 degrees in Meaford and Owen Sound. I'm Claire McCormack. 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
2: I want to skip a grade. Remember elementary school? You get to like the first day of whatever, third grade, and you're like, where's Brian? And they're like, he skipped. Excuse me? How? And they're like, I don't know. He's just 4, 8, 12. He gets it. And then you go, I want to skip. And they're like, don't even think about that. I'd love to skip in real life. That would be the best program. Like, if they were like, all right, if you kill it this year, you have the best year. At the end of the year, a magical fairy or a government official will come to your house, and they go, you crushed it this year. And you're like, yeah, I know. And then they're like, now you can skip as many years as you want. I'd be like, what the? Really? Mm-hmm. How many do you want to skip? 30? Just land at retirement? 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You're so good. Would you like me to get you anything?
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0: rooms that the city is installing. But keep in mind that you're going to have a time limit. That's right. There's going to be 17 new public bathrooms, but they each will have a 10-minute window for your use. The bathrooms are being installed across all five boroughs as part of a $4 million pilot project. Now, after the 10 minutes, the door is going to open automatically whether you're sitting on the toilet or not. And before that happens, though, users will receive audio and visual warnings, including flashing lights to let them know their time is almost up. Can you imagine? You're just sitting there trying to do your business and all of a sudden the lights start flashing. That's probably not going to be great for people that may have epilepsy. But anyway, the final warning tells users that their time is up and then the door will just sort of open, giving you the chance to finish up and leave or be entirely embarrassed when someone is standing there staring at you as you're still sitting on the toilet. Now, they did decide to do this whole 10-minute time frame because they basically want people to use the bathroom and get out, right? They don't want people hanging around, loitering, lingering in the loo, if you will. And they decided on the 10 minutes after they looked at how long people typically use the bathroom. And the vast majority of users leave within 3.5 minutes, according to their research. Who's doing this research? And how? Are they just standing outside of public bathrooms, like timing people? Are they sending out surveys? Now, the units themselves are going to be cleaned by staff every 15 uses or fewer. They will also be completely touchless and fully accessible and open daily from 7 a.m. to 10 p.m. Each unit has a flushing toilet, a running sink, climate control, a baby changing station. They're also designed for self-contained, meaning they don't require connections to the city water, sewer, or power infrastructure, which allows the units to be moved or relocated as needed. So it's like porta potties or like one of those bathroom trailers is what I'm sort of picturing. But I guess it's good offering more chances for people to go when they need to go. But the 10-minute timeline is a little strange. It is. Can you imagine they had something like this similar at like Harrison Park and you're in there and all of a sudden your 10 minutes is up and the door opens and you're, you know, sitting there still and there's all these people like walking by with their strollers and stuff going over to feed the ducks. Yeah, that wouldn't be great.
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1: It's 7 o'clock. Good morning. I'm Claire McCormack. Bystanders stopped a driver who police say drove onto a parade route in Huron-Kinloss. The OPP say they were contacted Saturday about a vehicle that had driven around road closure barricades into the parade route. The Lucknow Fall Fair was going on that day. Bystanders kept the driver there until police arrived on scene. No one was injured. A 65-year-old Ashfield Colborne Wawanosh man was arrested and charged with dangerous operation. The descendants of Dr. Solomon Secord have filed legal action against the municipality of Kincardine. David Secord, who shares a great-grandfather with the longtime physician, says he was shocked to find the sundial monument formerly in front of the Kincardine Library was destroyed after council voted to decommission the piece.
2: You know, Canadians understand the value of history, and they understand the value of learning from history, not erasing it.
1: Dr. Solomon Secord was a descendant of Canadian War of 1812 heroine Laura Secord and practiced medicine in the community for 50 years before he died in 1910. The monument was dedicated to him for his time in the community, but specifically mentioned he had served as a surgeon for the Southern Confederate Army during the American Civil War. Local musician Tyler Beckett has won the Canadian Country Music Association Fiddle Player of the Year Award for the second time.
3: Music, I won't call it a hobby or even a part-time job, but it's still a passion of mine, and it allows me to still go and play around the world and then maintain my home front.
1: Beckett is a financial planner. Growing up in Kemble, he started taking violin lessons at about age 3 with his younger sister, Lindsay Beckett. That led to both joining their family band, the Beckett Family Band, and competing in fiddle contests, later moving on to play in other country and bluegrass music bands. The federal Liberals have introduced legislation that contains changes to collective bargaining. It's part of the Building Canada Strong Act. A section of it proposes changes to the Canada Labour Code. The Liberals say will strengthen collective bargaining by helping parties address issues earlier, reach negotiated agreements, and resolve disputes while fully protecting the right to strike. Unions will be watching that closely. Time now for a check on sports.
4: 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Here's the morning sports brought to you by RE/MAX. The Blue Jays were leading in the bottom of the eighth, but Pete Alonso hit his second homer of the game, a two-run shot to put Baltimore ahead for good in a 4-3 win. The Jays could be eliminated from playoff contention as early as today. They're 3.5 games out with 5 to play. If they lose and the White Sox and Guardians both win, that's it. No playoffs for the Jays. The injuries are piling up too. Vladimir Guerrero didn't play because of a back issue. Brett Bateman left in the second with a hip injury, and Dylan Cease has shoulder inflammation and will miss his next start. Matthew Stafford threw 4 touchdowns, 2 of them to Devontae Adams, and the Rams easily beat the Giants 28-6. And 1 week from today is a big one. It's the start of the Major League Baseball playoffs, and it's also the first day of the NHL regular season. Now, here's the local sports.
1: Thanks, RJ. The Owen Sound Attack were down one spot to 11th in this week's edition of the OHL Power Rankings. The Attack play their next game Friday on the road in London. 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
1: A mix of sun and clouds today, 40-kilometer wind gusts, a high around 15 degrees, the UV index 5 or moderate. Partly cloudy tonight, a light breeze, a low around 5. A mix of sun and clouds Wednesday, breezy, a high around 17 degrees. Right now it's 9 degrees in Tobermory, 6 in Walkerton, and it's 7 degrees in Meaford and Owen Sound. I'm Claire McCormack. 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

Bruno Mars, Treasure on Mix 106.5. Lady Gaga, before that, Bad Romance. It is 7:12. Lady Gaga and her fiance Michael recently welcomed a baby girl into their lives via surrogacy, and they did reveal that they have named her Rose. So congratulations to them. Hope everybody is doing well. Today is the first day of fall, and it certainly feels like it. It's about 7 right now outside the studio. 15 are high today, a mix of sun and cloud. We do have sunshine this week, but our overnight and early morning temperatures are rather chilly. Like tonight, it's going to go down to 5, down to 3 on Thursday, so on and so forth. But during the day, we're going to have decent temperatures and sunshine. So get out and soak up as much of that as you can while it lasts. Now, our friends over at the Toy Hall of Fame have revealed the finalists for this year. Now, 3 of these 12 will actually be inducted into the Hall of Fame. And they're looking for you to vote. They have a website set up, and you have actually until tomorrow to cast your vote on which of these items you think belong in the Toy Hall of Fame. It's nostalgic, all right? What's on the docket this year? Let's see. What's up for nomination? Tickle Me Elmo. Do you remember how huge that Tickle Me Elmo phase was? I remember my little sister wanted one. I am sure my mom had to move heaven and earth to get her one, but she did, and she got one. That was huge. Yahtzee is also up on the nominations. The game Sorry. You remember Sorry with that little pop thing that you had to pop in the middle with the little dice in it? The slide, just like a playground slide. Polly Pockets, Pokemon, trading card game, Mousetrap. Do you remember Mousetrap? Oh, that game was so frustrating. Monster High Dolls, Care Bears, Bingo, Mahjong, and this game. I don't know if it sounds familiar to you. Maybe you've played it before. That would be Bop It. Do you remember Bop It? And it had like the little like circle in the middle where you would like push it, and then there's like a pull it, twist it. It was a pretty decent game, you know, for your reflexes, but it could get really frustrating as well. So those are the 12 that have made the list this year, but 3 of them will be nominated, will make it into the actual Toy Hall of Fame. You're welcome to visit the website and cast your vote, and then they take the voting as well as they go to a selection committee, and then they will announce the winners or the inductees in November. Now, the Toy Hall of Fame is located in the Strong Museum, which is in Rochester, New York. To date, 90 toys have been inducted. Last year, they inducted Slime, Trivial Pursuit, and Battleship. The first toys were inducted back in 1998. But definitely like a stroll down memory lane, going and looking at this list of toys that are part of the Toy Hall of Fame. Many of them I played with as a kid. You probably did too. A lot of these things people are still playing with. Like Bingo, of course, which is something that's happening tonight on our sister station, 89.3 CFOS FM. 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Game 3 worth $500. 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And again, that is in support of United Way. Bruce Gray, thank you for your continued support of United Way and our Radio Bingo project. It started during COVID because everyone was at home looking for things to do. We thought, let's do it this way. And it's just continued on and on because it's so popular and it's beneficial for lots of community groups. So why not, right? If you are questing for cash,
I might be looking for you because I'm about to give away $50, which will be our daily prize today. So make sure you stick around. That's coming up.

0: Maroon 5 moves like Jagger on Mix 106.5. It is the Mix Morning Show. I'm Sarah. What would you do with an extra $5,000? Think about it. If we just cut you a check and gave you $5,000, what are you going to spend it on? Are you going to spend it? Are you going to save it? Are you going to be maybe responsible and pay off something, put it towards something? Or are you just going to have fun and go on a little shopping spree? It is completely up to you how you spend your $5,000. But, of course, comes the task of winning the $5,000. Now, I know a lot of us have already spent the money in our minds, but we do have to actually put our, you know, feet on the ground and do some searching for our quest for cash signs. There are six of them. They're around Grey Bruce. Ideally, you are tasked with finding all six, because that betters your chances. Because if you do, that means your name is going into the grand prize draw six times. Now, if you are also interested, we have our daily prizes that we are doing Monday to Friday up until we do the grand prize draw, which is going to be mid-October. You have until October 16th at 3 o'clock to enter for your chance to win that $5,000. But for now, I'm going to announce the name of today's potential daily winner. I got $50 to give away. And if this person calls me back within 10 minutes and 65 seconds, then they're going to get the $50. And keep in mind, your name stays in the draw. So even if you're a daily winner, you could still be our grand prize winner. I know people are worried about that, but it shouldn't be a worry. Your name stays in. So excuse me while I go back to the right page here on my computer. Got so many tabs open. It looks like my brain here, like just tabs galore. No wonder I have issues focusing. But anyway, here we are. Paige Ballantyne. Paige Ballantyne. What a nice name. Of Owen Sound, I have officially started the timer. You have 10 minutes and 65 seconds to call me back here at 519-376-1065 to get your $50 daily prize. Again, I am looking for Paige Valentine, excuse me, Ballantyne, as part of our quest for cash. 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
1: It's 7:30. Good morning. I'm Claire McCormack. A man has been charged after allegedly driving onto a parade route in southern Bruce County. The OPP say they were contacted Sunday about a vehicle that had driven around road closure barricades in Huron-Kinloss and entered a parade route. The Lucknow Fall Fair was going on that day. Police say the driver was stopped by several bystanders until police arrived on scene. No one was injured. A 65-year-old Ashfield Colborne Wawanosh man was arrested and charged with dangerous operation. The descendants of Dr. Solomon Secord have filed legal action against the municipality of Kincardine. David Secord, who shares a great-grandfather with the longtime physician, says he was shocked to find the sundial monument formerly in front of the Kincardine Library was destroyed after council voted to decommission the piece.
2: You know, Canadians understand the value of history, and they understand the value of learning from history, not erasing it.
1: Dr. Solomon Secord was a descendant of Canadian War of 1812 heroine Laura Secord. The monument was dedicated to him for his time in the community, but specifically mentioned he had served as a surgeon for the Southern Confederate Army during the American Civil War. The federal Liberals have introduced legislation that contains changes to collective bargaining. It's part of the Building Canada Strong Act. A section of it proposes changes to the Canada Labour Code. The Liberals say will strengthen collective bargaining by helping parties address issues earlier, reach negotiated agreements, and resolve disputes while fully protecting the right to strike. Unions will be watching that closely. Time now for a check on sports.
3: 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Here's the morning sports brought to you by RE/MAX. The Blue Jays were leading in the bottom of the eighth, but Pete Alonso hit his second homer of the game, a two-run shot to put Baltimore ahead for good in a 4-3 win. The Jays could be eliminated from playoff contention as early as today. They're 3.5 games out with 5 to play. If they lose and the White Sox and Guardians both win, that's it. No playoffs for the Jays. Matthew Stafford threw 4 touchdowns, 2 of them to Devontae Adams, and the Rams easily beat the Giants 28-6. Now, here's the local sports.
1: Thanks, RJ. The Owen Sound Attack were down one spot to 11th in this week's edition of the OHL Power Rankings. The Attack play their next game Friday on the road in London. 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The weather is next.
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1: A mix of sun and clouds today. 40-kilometer wind gusts, a high around 15 degrees. The UV index 5 or moderate. Partly cloudy tonight, a light breeze, a low around 5. A mix of sun and clouds Wednesday, breezy, a high around 17 degrees. Right now it's 9 degrees in Lyons Head, 6 in Hanover, and it's 7 in Owen Sound. I'm Claire McCormack. For all of your latest local stories on demand, Grey Bruce News, wherever you get your podcasts.
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Taylor Swift, Is It Over Now on Mix 106.5. She is about to make history again. At this point, the MTV Video Music Award people may as well give her her own personalized parking spot. The pop superstar is set to become the most awarded artist in VMA history when she receives the first ever Artist Director Honors at this year's ceremony. Now, this new award recognizes musicians who have made a major impact behind the camera through music video direction and visual storytelling. Now, Taylor currently shares the all-time record for VMAs with Beyoncé. They have 30 each. Sunday's honors will bring her collection to at least 31. She's also nominated for like 9 other VMAs, which she'll probably win a few of. Now, the one that holds the record for the male artist is Eminem, who has 15. Taylor must have an entire room in her house that just has the Moon Man trophies in it, because they're not small. So finding a place for these is probably challenging. Now, the VMA awards are going to be handed out this Sunday from the Peacock Theater in Los Angeles. First time it's in LA in like almost 10 years. And it's going to be hosted by Snoop Dogg. It is a 2-hour show that will obviously include musical performances as well as the presentations. It is going to be starting at 7:30 Eastern Time, airing on CBS and MTV.

0: 11 past 1, World is Ours on Mix 106.5. Coming up on Saturday, the Owen Sound Animal Shelter is having a rabies vaccine clinic. Now, this will be at their location, 2125 18th Avenue East, the sort of industrial area in behind the mall here in Owen Sound. Just kind of down around the corner from the Miller Waste drop-off. You'll find it. It's a dead-end road. But anyway, this will run from 10 until 2. It's an opportunity to have your dog or cat getting their rabies vaccination. It is $30, and they ask that you please bring cash so that they can keep things moving quickly, not having to mess around with the debit machine, et cetera, et cetera. So $30 cash, show up early, be prepared to wait in line. Please have your cats in cages. Please have your dogs on leashes. We're being respectful of each other, right? And we're ensuring that our animals are properly cared for in that manner. If you have any questions about it, call the shelter, 519-372-1123. But again, that is this Saturday, 10 to 2, a rabies vaccine clinic for cats and dogs. Now, before that, I will have Renee here in studio with me on Friday because we have the Mix Zoo, which we run every Friday at 9:30, brought to you by Lucky Dog Motors. So make sure you're tuned in for that as we will be introduced to an animal from the shelter that is looking for a forever home. And who knows, that might just be with you.
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0: Misery, it's Alex Sampson on Mix 106.5. It is the Mix Morning Show. Good morning. Hi, I'm Sarah Carmichael. I hope you're doing well. And it looks as though today is going to be sunny. I mean, it's the first day of fall, but it's sunshine, high of 15. It is 7 right now outside the studio. It's one of those days where you're probably going to be wearing like a full-on jacket, might even wear a hat this morning, but by mid-afternoon, you're going to be sweating. This time of year is always very hard to dress for because it's cold in the morning, but then you're like sweating by midday. So we're working in layers, I think is the most important thing right now. We're wearing layers, but we do have a cold night tonight. Temperature dropping down to 5 through the overnight. However, we do have sunshine throughout the week during the day. So that's a positive thing. And let's focus on that. We also have birthday and anniversaries to get to. That's always exciting. If you do know someone who has a birthday today on September 22nd or an anniversary and you would like me to include it in the upcoming announcements, there's a few ways you can get that info to me. Go to our Facebook page, leave it in the comments, or send a private message. 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Just text me, and I can like literally like copy and paste it right out of that text, right onto my list, which is growing by the minute. So get those to me. We'll have those coming up at 8:20. We've also got your next information update on the way. And still coming up this morning, a chance for you to win a family pass for Pumpkin Fest.
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2: It's 8 o'clock. Good morning. I'm Claire McCormack. Bystanders stopped a driver who police say drove onto a parade route in Huron-Kinloss. The OPP say they were contacted Saturday about a vehicle that had driven around road closure barricades into the parade route. The Lucknow Fall Fair was going on that day. Bystanders kept the driver there until police arrived on scene. No one was injured. A 65-year-old Ashfield Colborne Wawanosh man was arrested and charged with dangerous operation. The descendants of Dr. Solomon Secord have filed legal action against the municipality of Kincardine. David Secord, who shares a great-grandfather with the longtime physician, says he was shocked to find the sundial monument formerly in front of the Kincardine Library was destroyed after council voted to decommission the piece.
3: You know, Canadians understand the value of history, and they understand the value of learning from history, not erasing it.
2: Dr. Solomon Secord was a descendant of Canadian War of 1812 heroine Laura Secord and practiced medicine in the community for 50 years before he died in 1910. The monument was dedicated to him for his time in the community, but specifically mentioned he had served as a surgeon for the Southern Confederate Army during the American Civil War. Local musician Tyler Beckett has won the Canadian Country Music Association Fiddle Player of the Year Award for the second time.
4: Music, I won't call it a hobby or even a part-time job, but it's still a passion of mine, and it allows me to still go and play around the world and then maintain my home front.
2: Beckett is a financial planner. Growing up in Kemble, he started taking violin lessons at about age 3 with his younger sister, Lindsay Beckett. That led to both joining their family band, the Beckett Family Band, and competing in fiddle contests, later moving on to play in other country and bluegrass music bands. The federal Liberals have introduced legislation that contains changes to collective bargaining. It's part of the Building Canada Strong Act. A section of it proposes changes to the Canada Labour Code. The Liberals say will strengthen collective bargaining by helping parties address issues earlier, reach negotiated agreements, and resolve disputes while fully protecting the right to strike. Unions will be watching that closely. Time now for a check on sports.
5: I'm RJ Broadhead. Here's the morning sports brought to you by RE/MAX. The Blue Jays were leading in the bottom of the eighth, but Pete Alonso hit his second homer of the game, a two-run shot to put Baltimore ahead for good in a 4-3 win. The Jays could be eliminated from playoff contention as early as today. They're 3.5 games out with 5 to play. If they lose and the White Sox and Guardians both win, that's it. No playoffs for the Jays. The injuries are piling up too. Vladimir Guerrero didn't play because of a back issue. Brett Bateman left in the second with a hip injury, and Dylan Cease has shoulder inflammation and will miss his next start. Matthew Stafford threw 4 touchdowns, 2 of them to Devontae Adams, and the Rams easily beat the Giants 28-6. And 1 week from today is a big one. It's the start of the Major League Baseball playoffs, and it's also the first day of the NHL regular season. Now, here's the local sports.
2: Thanks, RJ. The Owen Sound Attack were down one spot to 11th in this week's edition of the OHL Power Rankings. The Attack play their next game Friday on the road in London. 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The weather is next.
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2: A mix of sun and clouds today, 40-kilometer wind gusts, a high around 15 degrees, the UV index 5 or moderate. partly cloudy tonight, a light breeze, a low around 5. A mix of sun and clouds Wednesday, breezy, a high around 17 degrees. Right now it's 9 degrees in Tobermory, 6 in Walkerton, and it's 7 degrees in Meaford and Owen Sound. I'm Claire McCormack. For all of your latest local stories on demand, Grey Bruce News, wherever you get your podcasts.
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think of that. It's Usher and Yeah on Mix 106.5. It is 8:09. I'm Sarah Carmichael, and this is the Mix Morning Show. I hope that your Tuesday is off to a great start so far. Reminder that the Katy Market is still up and running. If you want to pop out there this morning or this afternoon, say hi to your favorite vendors. And it's getting to that time of year where there's not going to be too many opportunities to do it. So perhaps today is today. They are open now, and I think they usually run until about 1 o'clock or 2 o'clock or so. So that's happening. Also, did you know that not this weekend, but next weekend is Pumpkin Fest in Port Elgin? Mm-hmm. I like to call it Pumpkin Fest just because that's more fun to say. But it is going to be a classic car show, a midway, games, food. There's the Saturday night concert. There is the Pumpkin Bowl, Friday night lights. There's going to be comedy, the Pumpkin Patch Pop Stars. And the list goes on. Plus, the weighing in of the giant fruits and vegetables. Last year's winner for the pumpkins that was the heaviest, Terry Weber, 1,965 pounds. The heaviest squash was Art Johnston's, and that was over 1,000 pounds. A watermelon that Doug Court brought in weighed 136 pounds. Dennis Hartung had the longest gourd. The heaviest cabbage was from Bob and Elaine McKenzie at 46 pounds. Absolutely wild stuff. You can go to pumpkinfest.org to get yourself some information to buy your tickets for that Saturday night concert if that's something that interests you. And of course, there's also all the information, like specifically where things are happening, what time. Always helpful to have the details. I think there's some shuttles that may be running as well that you could learn about, all on the website, pumpkinfest.org. But a big shout out to the organizers, the sponsors, the volunteers. This is no easy task putting together this kind of an event. It's so big, and it really takes a village. So thank you to those people. Now, I happen to have a family pass that is good for the whole weekend, and I'm going to give that away right now. It's pretty simple. I have a pumpkin fact or fiction. We'll see. I'm going to ask for you to tell me if it's true or false. Okay, so I'm going to read this, and then I want you to text me whether you think it's true or false. Include your name in your message, because I'm going to choose someone that gets the answer right, and they will get that family pass for Pumpkin Fest. Okay? Here it is. Morton, Illinois calls itself the pumpkin capital of the world. True or false? Morton, Illinois calls itself the pumpkin capital of the world. True or false? 519-376-1065. Send me a text with your answer for your chance to be my winner. And of course, still to come, we got birthdays and anniversaries. It is September 22nd. If you know someone who has one today, you can text me. You can go to our Facebook page. You can go to our website. Just let me know who you know that is celebrating, and we'll get those on the air coming up around 8:20. It was a

0: cynic. Shoot.
1: Texas Hold'em. That is Beyonce on Mix 106.5. It is 8:20. And that means it's time for birthdays and anniversaries, brought to you by the Owen Sound River District, where you'll find local shops, great food, and reasons to celebrate every day. It is the first day of fall. It is Tuesday, September 22nd. Happy birthday going out to Fiona Anderson. Have a fabulous day, Fiona. Lots of love from the family and friends and all of your Roxy acquaintances. Enjoy it. Happy birthday going out to Autumn Wanch in Colpoys Bay today. Have a great day, Autumn. Wishing a happy 40th birthday to the Anderson twins, Jocelyn Kazarian and Nicole Kuzdak. Lots of love from mom and dad. Another one, wishing Aunt Nicole Kuzdak and her twin sister Jocelyn a very special 40th birthday today. We hope you have the best day from the McKinnons, Mac, Katie, Alexis, and Ava. Another one for Jocelyn and Nicole from Mark and Lynn Kazarian. Have a great day, girlies. Happy 40th. Happy birthday going out to our biggest supporter and the guy who keeps us laughing. We love you, Dan Penty. Love from Sherry, Cohen, Keegan, Austin, Onyx, and Snoopy. Casey says, my niece Kylie Hooser is turning 15 today. Happy birthday, Kylie. A happy 80th birthday going out to Donna King. Lots of love from your family. A happy belated anniversary going out to Grammy and Papa. Also to my dad and stepmom Jordan. I love you guys from Grant. Very nice. Your celebrity birthdays today. Famous birthdays today. Tom Felton. You might know him as Draco Malfoy from Harry Potter, that guy. He's 39 today. Joan Jett. I love rock and roll. Joan Jett and the Blackhearts. She is 68 today. Actress Bonnie Hunt, 65 today. Andrea Bocelli is turning 68 today. So happy birthday to him. Happy birthday, happy anniversary going out to anyone else who happens to be celebrating today on September 22nd. We send you best wishes. And if you know someone with a birthday this week, send it in early by going to our website, mix1065.ca.
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1: It's 8:30. Good morning. I'm Claire McCormack. A man has been charged after allegedly driving onto a parade route in southern Bruce County. The OPP say they were contacted Sunday about a vehicle that had driven around road closure barricades in Huron-Kinloss and entered a parade route. The Lucknow Fall Fair was going on that day. Police say the driver was stopped by several bystanders until police arrived on scene. No one was injured. A 65-year-old Ashfield Colborne Wawanosh man was arrested and charged with dangerous operation. The descendants of Dr. Solomon Secord have filed legal action against the municipality of Kincardine. David Secord, who shares a great-grandfather with the longtime physician, says he was shocked to find the sundial monument formerly in front of the Kincardine Library was destroyed after council voted to decommission the piece.
2: You know, Canadians understand the value of history, and they understand the value of learning from history, not erasing it.
1: Dr. Solomon Secord was a descendant of Canadian War of 1812 heroine Laura Secord. The monument was dedicated to him for his time in the community, but specifically mentioned he had served as a surgeon for the Southern Confederate Army during the American Civil War. The federal Liberals have introduced legislation that contains changes to collective bargaining. It's part of the Building Canada Strong Act. A section of it proposes changes to the Canada Labour Code. The Liberals say will strengthen collective bargaining by helping parties address issues earlier, reach negotiated agreements, and resolve disputes while fully protecting the right to strike. Unions will be watching that closely. Time now for a check on sports.
3: I'm RJ Brighthead. Here's the morning sports brought to you by RE/MAX. The Blue Jays were leading in the bottom of the eighth, but Pete Alonso hit his second homer of the game, a two-run shot to put Baltimore ahead for good in a 4-3 win. The Jays could be eliminated from playoff contention as early as today. They're 3.5 games out with 5 to play. If they lose and the White Sox and Guardians both win, that's it. No playoffs for the Jays. Matthew Stafford threw 4 touchdowns, 2 of them to Devontae Adams, and the Rams easily beat the Giants 28-6. Now, here's the local sports.
1: Thanks, RJ. The Owen Sound Attack were down one spot to 11th in this week's edition of the OHL Power Rankings. The Attack play their next game Friday on the road in London. 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The weather is next.
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1: A mix of sun and clouds today, 40 kilometer wind gusts, a high around 15 degrees. The UV index 5 or moderate. Partly cloudy tonight, a light breeze, a low around 5. A mix of sun and clouds Wednesday, breezy, a high around 17 degrees. Right now it's 9 degrees in Lions Head, 6 in Hanover, and it's 7 in Owen Sound. I'm Claire McCormack. For all of your latest local stories on demand, Grey Bruce News, wherever you get your podcasts.
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0: Mars and Marry You on Mix 106.5. I'm Sarah. We are having some fun with pumpkin facts or fiction this week. Your chance to win a family pass for Pumpkin Fest in Port Elgin, which is coming up next weekend. I asked for you to tell me whether it was true or false that Morton, Illinois calls itself the pumpkin capital of the world. Now, the answer was true. That's right. According to the University of Illinois, 95% of the pumpkins grown in the U.S. are harvested in Illinois. Morton is allegedly responsible for 80% of the world's canned pumpkin production. So there you have it. Yes, they call themselves the pumpkin capital of the world. True was the answer. Thank you to everybody for texting in. I got a ton of messages, and most of you guessed true, which is great. But I will say congratulations to Liam Kuzdak, who said true and texted in. So he's now won that family pack of passes for Pumpkin Fest coming up next weekend in Port Elgin. And I will have another opportunity for you to win a family pass coming up tomorrow morning. In the meantime, go to pumpkinfest.org for details.
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Rocker Josh Ross and Norma Jean Martin. It's Late on Me on Mix 106.5. Josh Ross is from Burlington, and on Saturday, he took home the Single of the Year Canadian Country Music Award for Hate How You Look. I think it was his third time winning that specific award, so congratulations to him. He's got to be feeling pretty darn good. The CCMAs were presented in Saskatoon, Saskatchewan this year, and it was the culmination of the whole week of Canadian Country Music Week. Josh Ross is going to be performing at Casinorama in Orillia on November 13th if you are interested. I got a message here over on the Red Bay Lodge text line from Ada. She and her sister Kate are the organizers of the Terry Fox Run here in Owen Sound, and she said, "Hi Sarah, just wanted to give an update that the Terry Fox Run will probably have hit a massive new goal for our area. We're thinking we're going to get close to around $47,000 this year because they still have some money coming in. Now,

0: 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But a big, big thank you to all involved, and congratulations on such a successful fundraising year.
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Train and Hazel Sister on Mix 106.5. There is a recruiter who says there's one thing that she really wishes the Gen Z would stop bringing to job interviews, and that is iced coffees. Apparently, it is so common that she feels like she needs to tell them not to do it. The Gen Z are showing up for interviews with their iced coffee in hand. You should be showing up with your list of references and any other applicable materials, and that's about it. Leave the iced coffee in the car. Leave the Stanley, the cell phone. Leave all that stuff in the car. Or, you know, if you can't because you took a bus or a taxi there, just put it in your bag and put it off to a corner so that it doesn't distract you. But can you imagine walking into a job interview with your iced coffee? Oh, gosh. Shaking the ice.

Cartel and Fion, It's the Way on Mix 106.5. Kelly Clarkson before that and Stronger. I'm Sarah. Kelly Clarkson returned to The Voice officially last night. Season 30 made its return to NBC. They do have a special three-night premiere event. So it was last night. It'll be tonight, tomorrow night. So be sure to tune in. Kelly Clarkson returning for her 11th season as a judge. Adam Levine in his 19th season. Queen Latifah making her coaching debut, as well as Riley Green making his coaching debut. Carson Daly returns as the host, and you can watch it at 8 p.m.

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9: A mix of sun and clouds today. 40-kilometer wind gusts, a high around 15 degrees. The UV index 5 or moderate. Partly cloudy tonight, a light breeze, a low around 5. A mix of sun and clouds Wednesday, breezy, a high around 17 degrees.
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1: The Meaford Scarecrow Invasion set to go for another year. It's September 9th through October 18th in the town of Meaford. And to tell us about all the festivities, I've got Mr. and Mrs. Scarecrow, Val and Larry, on the line.
2: It's our 30th year. This started off in 1996, and we're so pleased to be representatives of the Scarecrow Invasion. The parade will start on October 2nd at 6 p.m., and ending at the harbor to the family festival full of games and activities for the youngins. Keep going.
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1: And of course, there's going to be scarecrows, hundreds of them, hanging out in and around the downtown on lampposts and posing in windows and all over Market Square and Meaford Hall. 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

Serena Ryder, What I Wouldn't Do on Mix 106.5. Coming up next Saturday, October 3rd, it is the Dog Jog at Harrison Park in support of the Grey Bruce Animal Shelter. The first 50 dogs to register will receive a bark bag of swag and treats. If you don't have a dog, that's okay. All human participants are welcome. Even if you're a cat person, there's going to be prizes for the top fundraisers. If you want to register, check out the Grey Bruce Animal Shelter page on Facebook and follow the link. 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Go to the events calendar. All dogs must be leashed during the event, and the dog jog will go ahead rain or shine. It is a really fun way to show your support for the shelter and to meet with some fellow dog enthusiasts.

0: partner A$AP Rocky recently said that she has been working on some new music and that it's really, really good. That's Rihanna, Diamonds on Mix 106.5. Can't wait to hear it. I'm Sarah. Coming up Friday, the Owen Sound Attack are headed down the highway to play in London against our arch nemesis, the London Knights at Canada Life Place. I would imagine there's going to be a few Attack fans there, as there usually is. Please cheer extra loud for me. And then on Saturday, the boys are going to be back in town hosting Guelph at the Bayshore. Game time, 7 o'clock. You can visit tickets.attackhockey.com for tickets if you would like to be there in person. 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We are once again this season doing not just away games, but also the home games. And it'll start a half hour before puck drop with the pregame show, continue after with the postgame show. A lot of fun. Matt does a really great job. And of course, he's got lots of different guests who join him on the air as well. And we certainly appreciate that. So again, that'll be Friday 6:30, Saturday 6:30. 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Hope to see lots of you out there cheering the boys on. Go Attack, go!
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and I have the same birthday, which is November 21st. In case you were wondering, that is Carly Rae Jepsen and Call Me Maybe on Mix 106.5. I'm Sarah Carmichael. This is the Mix Morning Show. Have you begun your quest for cash yet? Because you still have time if you haven't started. 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And you enter your details. Now, each time you do, each time you find a sign, your name goes in to win that $5,000 grand prize, which is incredible. I feel like just about every single one of us could use an extra $5,000 to throw around. Now, we also have our daily prizes. And each weekday between 7 and 8, I get to call someone off the website and say their name on the air and give them a 10-minute and 65-second window to return my call to get their daily cash prize. Today's cash prize was worth $50. The person I called did not call me back. So that means that their money, or what would have been their money, is going to get moved to tomorrow. So tomorrow's person will have the chance to

0: I got a staff meeting downstairs to get to. At least I think it's a staff meeting. I don't think it's a one-on-one. Otherwise, if it is, I might not see you tomorrow. You might not have me here. I'm kidding. I think everything's fine. We're just doing a little staff meeting to go over with, you know, where we're at, who's doing what, that sort of thing. You gotta touch base every so often, especially in a busy building like this. I hope you stick around. Aislinn's Midday Show's coming up. John Milkey will be in this afternoon. I'll be back tomorrow, hopefully, 6 a.m. Drive safe, take care, and tell your dog I said hi.
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8: A mix of sun and clouds today. 40-kilometer wind gusts, a high around 15 degrees. The UV index 5 or moderate. Partly cloudy tonight. A light breeze, a low around 5. A mix of sun and clouds Wednesday, breezy, high around 17 degrees.
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Taislyn Robbins back with you. Let's kick it off with Alessia Cara, Scars to Your Beautiful.

0: Harry Styles, music for a sushi restaurant on today's Hip Music Mix 6.5. Jason Robbins back with you. Thanks so much for joining me. I'll be with you until 2 o'clock today. Do you want to talk about some events that are coming up this week? Some of which literally kicked off today. A lot of national days to celebrate today. So I figured we'll go through them and see which ones you want to celebrate. Some more strange appliances from back in the day and a whole lot more. For now, let's take a look at your weather.
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10: A mix of sun and clouds today. 40 kilometer wind gusts, a high around 15 degrees. The UV index 5 or moderate. Partly cloudy tonight, a light breeze, a low around 5. A mix of sun and clouds Wednesday, breezy, a high around 17 degrees.
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Let's talk about some events happening this week. First, Kingdom of Fear.

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Just put your paws up.

0: Tate McRae, Greedy on today's Hit Music, Mix 106.5. Couple different events going on this week, one of which literally kicked off today, and that is the International Plowing Match and Rural Expo, which is running through to September 26th. That is happening in Walkerton this year. 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Couple other events to come up too in just a few days. The 20th anniversary of the Meaford International Film Festival is going to run September 25th to the 27th.
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0: Taylor Swift, I knew it. I knew you on today's Hit Music Mix 6.5. I was just talking about the 107th International Plowing Match and Rural Expo. 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
8: Good morning. Today is the first day of the International Plowing Match. 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Today, you can check out the opening ceremony and the parade. The parade will go up each aisle, so you can't miss it. The daily exhibits are open as well for the whole family to enjoy. There are plenty of food vendors from all over Bruce County for you to try as well. I did see yesterday that they have a mini Bruce County set up for you to tour too. It's on from 8:30 in the morning until 5 every night, so you have plenty of time to swing by. Admission is $25 for adults and $5 for kids at the gate. There's lots of parking around, but lots do fill up fast, so you may have to walk a little bit, so be prepared for that. There's so much to see and do at this year's International Plowing Match, and stay tuned for more updates.
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9: A mix of sun and clouds today, 40 kilometers.

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Today is so many national days. Let's get into those soon. 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

0: Lo, Two Punks and Love on today's Hit Music, Mix 106.5. Today is Tuesday, September 22nd. It is National Ice Cream Cone Day. Are you specific about your cones? I prefer a waffle cone. It is National Autumn Equinox Day, National Hobbit Day, National States and Capitals Day, and National Elephant Appreciation Day. This is only the first half of the huge chunk of national days that it is today, which we'll talk about later. But in the meantime, I want to let you think about which one of those you'd like to celebrate today.
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8: A mix of sun and clouds today. 40-kilometer wind gusts, a high around 15 degrees. The UV index 5 or moderate. Partly cloudy tonight, a light breeze, a low around 5. A mix of sun and clouds Wednesday, breezy, high around 17 degrees.
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6: A mix of sun and clouds today. 40-kilometer wind gusts, a high around 15 degrees. The UV index 5 or moderate. Partly cloudy tonight, a light breeze, a low around 5. A mix of sun and clouds Wednesday, breezy, a high around 17 degrees.
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0: calling on today's Hit Music Mix 106.5. Today is Tuesday, September 22nd, and it is a lot of national days. I mentioned the first half earlier, and there's even more. It is National Brown Butter Day, National Girls Night Day. I am way overdue for Girls Night, just saying. National White Chocolate Day, National Online Recovery Day, National Car Free Day. Anyone else car free? Just saying, my car is still parked in my driveway, and I know you're wondering, how did I get here? My mom's car. Embarrassing a little bit, sure, but car-free is the way to go, just saying. National Deer Diary Day and National Legwear Day as well to top it all off.
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0: 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A proud part of Bayshore Broadcasting. A proud part of Grey Bruce. And proudly Canadian. 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
1: Good afternoon. It's 12 o'clock. I'm Matt Hermes. A stretch of Bruce Road 9 is closed until next month for some construction work. Road work is going on as of this week between Hopeness and Cameron Roads. A notice from Bruce County says the Bruce Road 9 work will affect both South Bruce Peninsula and Northern Bruce Peninsula. It's scheduled to be completed by October 9th. Saugeen Shores Police are looking for information after a number of guns were stolen from a home. Claire McCormack has the story.
2: They say on Sunday, September 20th, they responded to a break and enter on Bruce Road 17. Police say it happened sometime between midnight and 5 in the morning. They say someone entered a safe containing several guns. On top of that, police say a chainsaw, Milwaukee power tools, and a Da Vinci road bicycle were stolen. They say anyone with information that could help is asked to contact Saugeen Shores Police or submit a tip anonymously through Crime Stoppers. Claire McCormack, Saugeen Shores.
1: The descendants of Dr. Solomon Secord have filed legal action against the municipality of Kincardine over the destruction of a monument created in his honor. Council voted to decommission the piece 2 years ago, but David Secord says he was shocked to find out the sundial monument that recognized the longtime physician and formerly sat in front of the Kincardine Library has been destroyed.
3: You know, Canadians understand the value of history, and they understand the value of learning from history, not erasing it.
1: Dr. Solomon Secord practiced medicine in the community for 50 years before his passing in 1910. He was a descendant of Canadian War of 1812 hero Laura Secord. The monument was dedicated to Dr. Secord for his time in the community, but specifically mentioned he served as a surgeon for the Confederate Army during the American Civil War. Bayshore News contacted Kincardine CAO Alan Smith, who declined comment because this is a legal matter. Kemble native Tyler Beckett has won the Canadian Country Music Association Fiddle Player of the Year Award for the second time.
4: Music, I won't call it a hobby or even a part-time job, but it's still a passion of mine, and it allows me to still go and play around the world and then maintain my home front.
1: The Canadian Union of Public Employees has set a November strike vote for nearly 60,000 education workers across Ontario, becoming the third major education union to do so. Both the Ontario English Catholic Teachers Association and the Elementary Teachers Federation will also hold strike votes in November. They've all been without a contract since the end of August, and negotiations with the Ford government have stalled. And tougher standards are coming for commercial truck driver training programs in Ontario. The province is beefing up required learning after the Auditor General found training schools were cutting corners. A report from the Auditor General released earlier this year found several truck driving students were not taught fundamentals, such as left turns at major intersections, emergency stopping, or reverse parking. In sports, it's Max Scherzer on the mound tonight for the Blue Jays as they continue a three-game series in Baltimore. The Jays blew an early lead and dropped the opener yesterday. They can be eliminated from postseason contention as early as tonight with a loss and wins by both Chicago White Sox and Cleveland Guardians. There's 10 NHL preseason games tonight. Toronto Maple Leafs are in action tomorrow against Ottawa Senators. OHL, the Owen Sound Attack, play their next game Friday on the road against London Knights. And Canada's Women's National Soccer Team has announced its roster for a pair of friendlies against Denmark next month. You can always find more sports and submit your scores on the RE/MAX Grey Bruce Realty Sports page. 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Your weather's coming up next.
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1: A sun and cloud mix today with a high of 15, then partly cloudy sky tonight and a low of 5. Tomorrow, some sun, some cloud and a high of 17. And sunshine Thursday and Friday with highs of 19. Right now it is 13 in Owen Sound's River District. I'm Matt Hermes for all of your latest local stories on demand. 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

96.5. I want to talk about some more weird inventions that didn't get upgraded until the future. First, it's music from Dua Lipa. Okay.

0: Orange Cross My Heart on today's Hit Music Mix Center 6.5. Do you remember the Juiceroo? This apparently came out in 2014, and it was supposedly a high-tech juicer. It could squeeze juice out of juice pouches, but it was supposed to improve Wi-Fi. And people quickly realized that it is way easier to squeeze the juice pouches into a glass. The internet connection did literally absolutely nothing besides check the juice packet's expiration date. I never saw the Juiceroo, but now I am curious and think I might have to Google it.
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12: A sun and cloud mix today with a high of 15, then partly cloudy sky tonight and a low of 5. Tomorrow, some sun, some cloud and a high of 17. And sunshine Thursday and Friday with highs of 19.
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I want to talk about a little bit more about weird everyday appliances and how they were in the past. 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

0: Jonas Brothers, Listen When Sad on today's Hit Music Mix 6.5. It's Aislinn with you talking about some weird things and how they used to be in the past, and one of which was basically sending mail through the tube. And I don't know if you saw the tube mail, but you basically just write on a piece of paper, put in a plastic container, and then it would go through a bunch of tubes, and then it goes on somebody's desk. As long as, of course, they're in the same building, and, well, sometimes they even put it through entire cities, and sometimes it worked and sometimes it didn't, where air pressure pushed the message container through the tubes, as long as it arrived at the right place. I couldn't imagine that, just like send a text these days, doing all that work and just hoping it gets there to send an easy text.
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6: A sun and cloud mix today with a high of 15, then partly cloudy sky tonight and a low of 5. Tomorrow, some sun, some cloud and a high of 17, and sunshine Thursday and Friday with highs of 19.
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0: Rihanna, Love on the Brain on today's Hit Music. Mix 6.5 coming up on Friday. The Mix Zoo will take place on Friday morning at 9:30. Sarah will be joined in studio by a pet up for adoption from the Owen Sound Animal Shelter. It could be a dog, could be a cat, could be a rat, could be a bunny. The options are really endless here. It does happen every Friday morning thanks to Lucky Dong Motors, the largest indoor car lot in Great Bruce.
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0: Ralph Gravity on today's Hit Music Mix 6.5. Some more events that are coming up this week. The Meaford International Film Festival 20th anniversary is taking place from September 25th to the 27th. Coming up on Saturday, it is the Owen Sound Animal Shelter's annual rabies clinic running from 10 a.m. until 2 p.m. Cash only. It is per pet. Dogs must be leashed. Cats must be contained, and it is happening at the animal shelter. So that's at 2125 18th Avenue East in Owen Sound. You can get more details on their Facebook page and any other events on our events calendar at our website, mixnews65.ca.
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9: A sun and cloud mix today with a high of 15, then partly cloudy sky tonight and a low of 5. Tomorrow, some sun, some cloud and a high of 17. And sunshine Thursday and Friday with highs of 19.
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11: Mr. 305 checking in for the remix. You know that at 75 Street, Brazil. Well, this year's gonna be called Gaiocho. Que hola, gata. Que hola, omega. And this is how we gonna do it. Dale.

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1: The Meaford Scarecrow Invasion set to go for another year. It's September 9th through October 18th in the town of Meaford. And to tell us about all the festivities, I've got Mr. and Mrs. Scarecrow, Val and Larry, on the line.
2: It's our 30th year. This started off in 1996, and we're so pleased to be representatives of the Scarecrow Invasion. The parade will start on October 2nd at 6 p.m., and ending at the harbor to the family festival full of games and activities for the youngins. Keep going.
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0: Avril Lavigne. I'm with you on today's Hit Music Mix 6.5. I am normally with you, but it is officially time for me, Aislinn Robbins, to sign off for the rest of the day. But I'll be with you again tomorrow for your Wednesday from 10 to 2, middle of the week already. Congratulations. I hope that you have a fantastic rest of your day, and hopefully you can stay tuned. Not only is the Milkman going to take things over from here, but tomorrow morning, Sarah will draw another name from our list of, if you have scanned one of those QR codes on our mixed mystery signs, she might be calling your name. 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Stay safe, stay healthy, slow down for wildlife, and I'll talk to you tomorrow.
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7: A sun and cloud mix today with a high of 15, then partly cloudy sky tonight and a low of 5. Tomorrow, some sun, some cloud, and a high of 17. And sunshine Thursday and Friday with highs of 19.
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106.5. Your no repeat work day and the milkman checking in. Okay, you pumpkin spice loving sweater weather fan, you stand down for just a little while longer. It's not officially fall yet, not till 8:05 tonight. Us summer lovers just want to enjoy every last second while we can. It's Drake, Majid, Jordan, Hold On, We're Going Home. Mix is one.

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0: Since you've updated your Facebook status, I have found some good ones. 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Like this. I really have to stop asking, how stupid can you be? Because people seem to be taking that as a challenge. That's the truth. Facebook funnies, we are about 5 cents a liter away from me removing my driver's side floorboard and going full on Flintstone. 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That's genius right there. One final Facebook funny. Whoever said out of sight, out of mind, clearly never had a spider disappear in their bedroom.
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8: A sun and cloud mix today with a high of 15, then partly cloudy sky tonight and a low of 5. Tomorrow, some sun, some cloud and a high of 17. And sunshine Thursday and Friday with highs of 19.
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106.5. 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Six mixed mystery signs throughout Gray and Bruce. 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They are twice as big. They also are a lot of fun. They've got interactive cutouts you can poke your head through and have some fun taking some photos. And make sure once you enter to be listening every weekday morning to Mix Mornings with Sarah. She draws one name every morning. We'll announce that name on the air and give you a few minutes to call in and claim some cash. 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

0: The incredible vocal gymnastics of Benson Boone. Magical, mystical. Mix 106.5, your no-repeat workday. It is the Milkman. If you missed your horoscope this morning, let's see what the stars have to say about your day today. Well, today is the equinox. The sun enters Libra. And day and night are the same length for one day before one of them starts to win out. So the suggestion is use this level day to check your own balance. One part of your life has been getting way too much of you. The other part has been getting way too little. And, well, you already know which is which. Say both out loud today because the next month is for moving your time and attention from the first to the second, not for deciding whether you should. What the stars have to say about your day today, your daily horoscope.
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0: Mix 106.5, that's brand new from Teddy Swims, Mr. Know-It-All, on your no-repeat workday. It is the Milkman Overnight Low tonight, plus 5. This is going to take some getting used to. Safe to assume you don't plan on spending much of this evening on your patio or your deck? No, huh? Okay, so indoor stuff. Let's get you set up for a night of TV and streaming. Your options include Dancing with the Stars tonight at 8. Also, The Voice at 8, part 2 of the blind auditions, which got going last night. The 90-minute special Judge Judy Unfiltered Unforgettable is on tonight at 8 as she gets set to retire. Also, the second season premiere for Best Medicine, the third season premiere of Doc, and America's Got Talent tonight at 9. The top 10 performed for the last time. And on your late night talk shows tonight, Conan O'Brien is a guest with Jimmy Fallon. Jamie Foxx is on with Jimmy Kimmel. And on Seth Meyers, John Hamm and Taylor Tomlinson. What you watching for a Tuesday?
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0: It is the nuttier side of the news. We begin with a new trend these days, and the first time I heard this term was today. Food divorce. Have you heard that one before? What is a food divorce? Married couples who live together but eat totally separate meals. Well, the Hard Mountain Dew company in the States are running a Bigfoot promotion. They say they will pay $1 million to anyone who can provide concrete evidence for the existence of Bigfoot. Of course, it's sort of kind of a joke, but the makers of the alcoholic version of Mountain Dew do say they will pay if and only if Sasquatch hunters can meet the contest's rigorous standards. You have to have footprints, also handprints, and a tuft of hair of the creature for DNA analysis. Also, audio and photographic evidence must be provided. The contest runs now until November 30th. And finally, a 90-year-old runner who completed a 10K race in Scotland in just over an hour is believed to have set a world record for his age. 90 years of age. Ian Winship is his name. He finished the event in 1 hour, 4 minutes, and 37 seconds this past Sunday. The former paratrooper took part in a community race with his daughter and grandson. Your Tuesday News Nuggets.
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13: A sun and cloud mix today with a high of 15, then partly cloudy sky tonight and a low of 5. Tomorrow, some sun, some cloud, and a high of 17. And sunshine Thursday and Friday with highs of 19.
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1: The Great Canadian Northern Exhibition, presented by the Collingwood Ag Society, is all set to go the 25th to the 27th. Halfway between Collingwood and Wasaga Beach at the fairgrounds in Clearview Township. And to tell us more, the president of the Collingwood Ag Society, Maxine Coutts-Reed, is here.
2: 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You see all kinds of music activities, the children's activity, playground has all kinds of things happening there. New last year, but it's still my favorite this year, is Gravity Box Basketball. You have to be there to see it. There's a horse pull, there's lots of antique tractors and other equipment around, beef cattle show, and lots of music in the outdoor stage, and inside the fiddle and step dance competition, which is a pretty big deal. On to Sunday, more western horses and heavy horse show, and inside there'll be 4-H line dancing.
1: That's right. 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

0: 106.5. It's your No Repeat Work Day with Elton John and Britney Spears. 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

0: She just released a brand new album on Friday. New album's called Day and Night. Carly Rae Jepsen's Tug of War here at Mix 106.5. Your no repeat workday. It is the Milkman, and technically still summer right now. Fall does not officially arrive until 8:05 this evening. This 22nd day of September. Let's have a look at our Today is Holiday calendar and see what this day is all about. Today is Business Women's Day. Nice. It's Dear Diary Day today. Also Legwear Day, World Car Free Day, and if you've got a sweet tooth, today is White Chocolate Day. It's also Ice Cream Cone Day.
1: I have some ice cream. I have some ice cream.
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3: Partly cloudy tonight with an overnight low of 5, then a mix of sun and cloud tomorrow. Wednesday's high 16, sunshine on Thursday and Friday with highs of 19.
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2: Good afternoon. It's 4 o'clock. I'm Matt Hermes.
3: Saugeen Shores police are investigating and appealing for tips after a number of guns were stolen from a home. Police say they responded to a report of a break and enter on Bruce Road 17 on Sunday. It happened sometime between midnight and 5 a.m. Saugeen Shores police say someone entered a safe containing several firearms.

0: and stole them. Power tools and a bicycle were also nabbed by the thief. Anyone with information about this incident is asked to contact Saugeen Shores Police or Crime Stoppers. Police parkett in Port Elgin was closed and fenced off this past Friday as the last occupant of a homeless encampment vacated the site on the town's main street. Claire McCormack reports.
1: The town says others who had previously stayed there had either accepted support through Bruce County or moved on before the decision to close the parkett. According to the town, more than a dozen individuals were supported by finding safer, more stable housing. Last fall, there was a small encampment a couple of blocks up Goderich Street at Coulter Parkett. Occupants there rallied to raise awareness about their desire for an overnight warming center for cold winter nights. There are no dedicated overnight public warming centers in Saugeen Shores in the winter, leaving those who are in the cold to try to find a business that's open. During regular business hours, the library branches are available as warming or cooling centers. Claire McCormack, Port Elgin.
0: Gray Sauble Conservation Authority unveiled a new educational signage designed to promote turtle conservation at Bogner Marsh. Spencer Byers has more.
2: The Echoes of the Marsh initiative was developed to protect at-risk turtle species in the Bogner Marsh through community stewardship, nest protection, environmental education, and the incorporation of indigenous knowledge and language into conservation outreach. The six educational signs were developed in collaboration with original artwork by Charmaine Jenner, indigenous language and cultural content provided by Chastity Jenner Keishing, and audio recordings by Anishinaabe knowledge keeper and storyteller Elder John K. L. Keishing. The primary sign is an interpretive display that explores the turtle conservation Anishinaabe teachings and the way people can help turtles alongside five species-focused signs that highlight turtles found or historically found in the marsh and the challenges they face. Spencer Byers, Bogner.
0: The 107th International Plowing Match and Rural Expo got underway just outside of Walkerton today. A community parade today helped mark the start of the major agricultural event, which continues until Saturday. The Canadian Union of Public Employees has set a November strike vote for nearly 60,000 education workers across Ontario, becoming the third major education union to do so. Both the Ontario English Catholic Teachers Association and the Elementary Teachers Federation will also hold strike votes in November. They've all been without contracts since the end of August, and negotiations with the Ford government have stalled. And tougher standards are coming for commercial truck driver training programs in Ontario. The province is beefing up required learning after the Auditor General found training schools were cutting corners. A report from the Auditor General released earlier this year found several truck driving students were not taught fundamentals, such as left turns at major intersections, emergency stopping, and reverse parking. In sports, the Toronto Blue Jays Baltimore Orioles game scheduled for tonight has been postponed due to weather. The two AL East rivals will close out their three-game series with a doubleheader at Camden Yards tomorrow. The Jays are all but officially eliminated from the American League wildcard race. That could come as soon as tomorrow with a Jays loss and wins by Chicago White Sox and Cleveland Guardians. There's 10 NHL preseason games tonight. Toronto Maple Leafs are in action tomorrow against Ottawa Senators. In the OHL, the Owen Sound Attack play their next game Friday on the road against London Knights. And NFL, some tough news for New York Giants fans, as reports say quarterback Jackson Dart could be out for the rest of the season from an injury he suffered in last night's game against LA Rams. Your weather's coming up next.
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0: Partly cloudy tonight with an overnight low of 5, then a mix of sun and cloud tomorrow. Wednesday's high 16, sunshine on Thursday and Friday with highs of 19. Right now it's 16 in Owen Sound's River District. I'm Matt Hermes for all of your latest local stories on demand. 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

0: Mix 106.5, Tyler Shaw and Wicked as your no-repeat workday continues. Also, your countdown to quitting time has begun. Yes, we are into the 4 o'clock hour. And, of course, just before you head out the door and leave work for the day, we'll send you home with our daily groan for your ride home. An unabashedly bad, quote-unquote, dad joke. And our best ones actually come from you. So if you've ever got one to share, I love hearing from you on the Red Bay Lodge text line. We're at 519-376-1065. 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

0: Pete Workday on Mix 106.5 off to California. They are wave. It is the Milkman. And if today is your birthday, happy birthday. You share your birthday with Tom Felton of Harry Potter fame. He's 39 today. Rapper Mystical is 56. Scott Baio. Remember him from Happy Days? Joni Loves Chachi. No, you're too young. Okay. He's 66 today. Joan Jett. I love rock and roll. Her big hit. She's 68 today. Andrea Bocelli is also 68. And Tony Basil. I know you know her hit. Hey, Mickey. Tony is 83 today and still one of the most in-demand choreographer for stage and movies as we speak. Just a reminder, every weekday morning, Sarah on Mixed Mornings has our birthdays of the day. Always happy to mention some anniversaries as well. So who in your world is celebrating a milestone this week? You can let us know at mix1065.ca/birthdays. 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
3: Westside Nurseries on Highway 21 in Owen Sound.
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7: Partly cloudy tonight with an overnight low of 5, then a mix of sun and cloud tomorrow. Wednesday's high 16, sunshine on Thursday and Friday with highs of 19.
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It is the Milkman. Not a lot going on today in the world of celebrity stuff, but I'll give you the stories I do have. Making headlines today, Taylor Swift, also Gnarls Barkley, and what a cool surprise for Harry Styles fans this past weekend. Celebrity stuff, just a few. The Verb. 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
0: MTV announcing yesterday that Taylor Swift will receive the first ever MTV VMA Artist Director Honors. The 2026 Video Music Awards coming up this Sunday. The new award designed to honor the groundbreaking musical artists whose contributions and efforts behind the camera have expanded the possibilities of music video and advanced the art of visual storytelling. Harry Styles surprised fans on Saturday by buying free drinks for all visitors at an independent coffee shop in central London. And Gnarls Barkley have announced their first tour in 18 years following their long-awaited return with new music earlier this year. The duo of CeeLo Green and Danger Mouse will embark on the To Whom It Still Concerns tour beginning in November, their first run of live dates since 2008. Your Tuesday celebrity stuff.
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14: Partly cloudy tonight with an overnight low of 5, then a mix of sun and cloud tomorrow. Wednesday's high 16, sunshine on Thursday and Friday with highs of 19.
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0: love me like you do. 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Ellie Goulding, Mix 106.5, winding down your no-repeat workday, which, thanks again, has been brought to you by Design Electrical for standby power, for solar, for EV chargers, residential and commercial, for service, for maintenance, for lighting, for all of your electrical service needs. 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And their showroom, 1095 First Avenue West in Owen Sound. 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
2: Good afternoon. It's 5 o'clock. I'm Matt Hermes. Saugeen Shores police are investigating and appealing for tips after a number of guns were stolen from a home. Police say they responded to a report of a break and enter on Bruce Road 17 on Sunday. It happened sometime between midnight and 5 a.m. Saugeen Shores police say someone entered a safe containing several firearms and stole them. Power tools and a bicycle were also nabbed by the thief. Anyone with information about this incident is asked to contact Saugeen Shores Police or Crime Stoppers. Police parquet in Port Elgin was closed and fenced off this past Friday as the last occupant of a homeless encampment vacated the site on the town's main street. Claire McCormack reports.
3: The town says others who had previously stayed there had either accepted support through Bruce County or moved on before the decision to close the parquet. According to the town, more than a dozen individuals were supported by finding safer, more stable housing. Last fall, there was a small encampment a couple of blocks up Goderich Street at Coulter Parquet. Occupants there rallied to raise awareness about their desire for an overnight warming center for cold winter nights. There are no dedicated overnight public warming centers in Saugeen Shores in the winter, leaving those who are in the cold to try to find a business that's open. During regular business hours, the library branches are available as warming or cooling centers. Claire McCormack, Port Elgin.
2: Gray Sauble Conservation Authority unveiled the new educational signage designed to promote turtle conservation at Bogner Marsh. Spencer Byers has more.
4: The Echoes of the Marsh initiative was developed to protect at-risk turtle species in the Bogner Marsh through community stewardship, nest protection, environmental education, and the incorporation of indigenous knowledge and language into conservation outreach. The six educational signs were developed in collaboration with original artwork by Charmaine Jenner, indigenous language and cultural content provided by Chastity Jenner Kishing, and audio recordings by Anishinaabe Knowledge Keeper.

0: and storyteller Elder John K.L. Keixing. The primary sign is an interpretive display that explores the turtle conservation Anishinaabe teachings and the way people can help turtles alongside five species-focused signs that highlight turtles found or historically found in the marsh and the challenges they face. Spencer Byers, Bogner.
1: The 107th International Plowing Match and Rural Expo got underway just outside of Walkerton today. A community parade today helped mark the start of the major agricultural event, which continues until Saturday. The Canadian Union of Public Employees has set a November strike vote for nearly 60,000 education workers across Ontario, becoming the third major education union to do so. Both the Ontario English Catholic Teachers Association and the Elementary Teachers Federation will also hold strike votes in November. They've all been without contracts since the end of August, and negotiations with the Ford government have stalled. And tougher standards are coming for commercial truck driver training programs in Ontario. The province is beefing up required learning after the Auditor General found training schools were cutting corners. A report from the Auditor General released earlier this year found several truck driving students were not taught fundamentals, such as left turns at major intersections, emergency stopping, and reverse parking. In sports, the Toronto Blue Jays-Baltimore Orioles game scheduled for tonight has been postponed due to weather. The two AL East rivals will close out their three-game series with a doubleheader at Camden Yards tomorrow. The Jays are all but officially eliminated from the American League wildcard race. That could come as soon as tomorrow with a Jays loss and wins by Chicago White Sox and Cleveland Guardians. There's 10 NHL preseason games tonight. Toronto Maple Leafs are in action tomorrow against Ottawa Senators. In the OHL, the Owen Sound Attack play their next game Friday on the road against London Knights. And NFL, some tough news for New York Giants fans, as reports say quarterback Jackson Dart could be out for the rest of the season from an injury he suffered in last night's game against LA Rams. Your weather's coming up next.
2: 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Comfort isn't something you should guess at. 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Hi, I'm Lindsay McDonald-Brooks, and I own Leon's. Buying a mattress online is easy, but knowing it's right, that takes more. 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It's how you rest, how you recover, how you start your tomorrow. I invite you to come lie down and feel the difference at Leon's Owen Sound.
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1: Partly cloudy tonight with an overnight low of 5, then a mix of sun and cloud tomorrow. Wednesday's high 16, sunshine on Thursday and Friday with highs of 19. Right now it's 16 in Owen Sound's River District. I'm Matt Hermes for all of your latest local stories on demand. 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

0: 106.5. Keep on dancing till the world ends. Britney Spears, as we get you home on this Tuesday. Still summer. Still technically summer. But fall is just around the corner, officially arriving at 8:05 this evening. So your final 5 o'clock fun facts for summer 2026. Here we go.
1: Fun facts. Something new.
0: You know the drill. 3 random facts just for fun. We see if your answers match mine. According to a new survey, 39% of employees have admitted to doing this at least once in the workplace. Doing what? Crying at least once.
2: Here's a fun fact.
0: 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That would be... yeah, you got it. Plants.
3: Fun fact for you.
0: And according to another new survey, 1 in 5 people say that this is their favorite secret spot to hide money. In their shoes.
1: Fun facts.
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8: Partly cloudy tonight with an overnight low of 5, then a mix of sun and cloud tomorrow. Wednesday's high 16. Sunshine on Thursday and Friday with highs of 19.
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106.5, Owen Sound Attack are 1-1 so far this season, with games coming up this weekend. Friday, they're in London, but on Saturday, a home game, Guelph in town. 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

0: Mix 106.5 Nickelback and Photograph, one of the most coveted things that people have. In fact, there's a new survey of more than 1,000 people, and the survey asked, what would you save in case of an emergency? Here are the top items that people say they would save. At number 10, blankets. Interesting. Laptops and computers, backup storage drives at number 9. Tablets, iPads, e-readers, and Kindles at number 8. Books at number 7. We do like to read. In an emergency, the number 6 answer of things people would save, toys and teddy bears. Pets at number 5. Would have thought that would be a little higher, but there it is. Sentimental items and keepsakes at number 4. Jewelry at number 3. Phone, that's number 2. And the number 1 answer, according to a survey of more than 1,000 people that asked, what would you grab during an emergency? Yeah, number 1 answer is indeed photographs.
1: In my class, there's 33 of us. What's it like? There's not enough of anything. The noise, the packed classroom make it feel overwhelming. And when I really need help, there's not enough to go around. I wish somebody would do something.
2: The Ford government has cut $6.5 billion from Ontario's public schools since 2018. And our kids are paying for it. Tell the Ford government, invest in our kids. A message from the Elementary Teachers Federation of Ontario.
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12: Partly cloudy tonight with an overnight low of 5, then a mix of sun and cloud tomorrow. Wednesday's high 16, sunshine on Thursday and Friday with highs of 19.
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1: 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I sure appreciate that. 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

0: 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And proudly Canadian. 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
1: Good evening. It's 6 o'clock. I'm Matt Hermes.
2: Saugeen Shores police are investigating and appealing for tips after a number of guns were stolen from a home. Police say they responded to a report of a break and enter on Bruce Road 17 on Sunday. It happened sometime between midnight and 5 a.m. Saugeen Shores police say someone entered a safe containing several firearms and stole them. Power tools and a bicycle were also nabbed by the thief. Anyone with information about this incident is asked to contact Saugeen Shores police or Crime Stoppers. Police parquet in Port Elgin was closed and fenced off this past Friday as the last occupant of a homeless encampment vacated the site on the town's main street. Claire McCormack reports.
3: The town says others who had previously stayed there had either accepted support through Bruce County or moved on before the decision to close the parquet. According to the town, more than a dozen individuals were supported by finding safer, more stable housing. Last fall, there was a small encampment a couple of blocks up Goderich Street at Coulter Parquet. Occupants there rallied to raise awareness about their desire for an overnight warming center for cold winter nights. There are no dedicated overnight public warming centers in Saugeen Shores in the winter, leaving those who are in the cold to try to find a business that's open. During regular business hours, the library branches are available as warming or cooling centers. Claire McCormack, Port Elgin.
2: Grey Sauble Conservation Authority unveiled the new educational signage designed to promote turtle conservation at Bogner Marsh. Spencer Byers has more.
4: The Echoes of the Marsh initiative was developed to protect at-risk turtle species in the Bogner Marsh through community stewardship, nest protection, environmental education, and the incorporation of indigenous knowledge and language into conservation outreach. The six educational signs were developed in collaboration with original artwork by Charmaine Jenner, indigenous language and cultural content provided by Chastity Jenner Keishing, and audio recordings by Anishinaabe knowledge keeper and storyteller Elder John K.L. Keishing. The primary sign is an interpretive display that explores the turtle conservation Anishinaabe teachings and the way people can help turtles alongside five species.

0: species-focused signs that highlight turtles found or historically found in the marsh and the challenges they face. Spencer Byers, Bogner.
1: The 107th International Plowing Match and Rural Expo got underway just outside of Walkerton today. A community parade today helped mark the start of the major agricultural event, which continues until Saturday. The Canadian Union of Public Employees has set a November strike vote for nearly 60,000 education workers across Ontario, becoming the third major education union to do so. Both the Ontario English Catholic Teachers Association and the Elementary Teachers Federation will also hold strike votes in November. They've all been without contracts since the end of August, and negotiations with the Ford government have stalled. And tougher standards are coming for commercial truck driver training programs in Ontario. The province is beefing up required learning after the Auditor General found training schools were cutting corners. A report from the Auditor General released earlier this year found several truck driving students were not taught fundamentals, such as left turns at major intersections, emergency stopping, and reverse parking. In sports, the Toronto Blue Jays Baltimore Orioles game scheduled for tonight has been postponed due to weather. The two AL East rivals will close out their three-game series with a doubleheader at Camden Yards tomorrow. The Jays are all but officially eliminated from the American League wildcard race. That could come as soon as tomorrow with a Jays loss and wins by Chicago White Sox and Cleveland Guardians. There's 10 NHL preseason games tonight. Toronto Maple Leafs are in action tomorrow against Ottawa Senators. In the OHL, the Owen Sound Attack play their next game Friday on the road against London Knights. And NFL, some tough news for New York Giants fans, as reports say quarterback Jackson Dart could be out for the rest of the season from an injury he suffered in last night's game against LA Rams. Your weather's coming up next.
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1: Partly cloudy tonight with an overnight low of 5, then a mix of sun and cloud tomorrow. Wednesday's high 16, sunshine on Thursday and Friday with highs of 19. Right now it's 16 in Owen Sound's River District. 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
10: Partly cloudy tonight with an overnight low of 5, then a mix of sun and cloud tomorrow. Wednesday's high 16. Sunshine on Thursday and Friday with highs of 19.
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10: Partly cloudy tonight with an overnight low of 5, then a mix of sun and cloud tomorrow. Wednesday's high 16. Sunshine on Thursday and Friday with highs of 19.
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4: Snow, slush, freezing rain? Bring it on. September 15th through December 7th, get up to $100 in rebates on four eligible Bridgestone tires, including the all-new Blizzak Ultra Weather. 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